0: Good morning, buongiorno, un saluto a tutti voi, dove vi trovate in giro per il mondo. 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We do this program every Monday. We do 1 hour for local government and 1 hour for governments. But today we've gone above governments. We are here with the Fidi grandchildren. So we are very, very honored. And it's an historical day, because very difficult to grab everybody together. But today we are here to talk about a lot of things and let all the young people know that the future of the radio is the young people. So that's why we're here. Carissimi ascoltatori, oggi siamo onorati di avere con noi tutti i miei nipoti, con due partners. 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Andiamo a...
1: Buongiorno prima. 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
0: Bene, bene.
1: Buongiorno a tutti questi bei ragazzi, guarda.
0: Maggiormente di mattina, I usually say what Tilda dresses.
1: She's wearing.
0: What she's wearing. But today she made it very easy. She's got some gold and black.
1: No, bene, he calls it black.
0: What is it?
1: Va bene,
0: but
1: yeah.
0: You got the fascicoli, you can't breathe. Open up a bit. She closes herself up.
1: No, quella è la moda, John.
0: No, la moda è quella che va sbracciata.
1: Ma che non porta niente.
0: Niente. So you tie up yourself so people can't see a bit of a...
1: Yes, that's
0: mamma
1: right.
0: Mamma mia, com'è gelosa.
1: Lei è giovane, io invece sono un po' di età. Allora
0: tu sei sempre
1: copre.
0: Giovane.
1: Yeah,
0: grazie. Grazie, Tilda. Ok. Allora, Jessica, you gotta get very, very close to the microphone. Right. Allora, iniziamo con la prima nipote. Diamo un saluto anche a Rosa, a tutti coloro che sono a casa, a Tino, a Tenia, a Enza, a Tony e a Frank che sta in America. Allora, Jessica, buongiorno.
2: Okay. Ciao.
0: Ciao, how are you?
2: I'm good, how are you?
0: Good.
2: Good.
0: Tell me, why you were so excited to come to the radio?
2: Oh, because I've never been here, so it's nice to be here and experience this with all my cousins, my brother and sister, my husband, and my sister's boyfriend. It's just nice to all be together.
0: Oh, originally, I was not going to invite you.
2: Oh, I know.
0: Yeah.
2: Oh. I was very offended.
0: But oh, hell. So I better remember.
2: Of course.
0: Okay, but I thought you were busy. I thought you
2: No,
0: were...
2: I was, excuse me, I have to be there too.
0: Roger. Okay, allora, from here we got to younger Milia. Milia, you got to get close. On this side ci abbiamo ora Milia.
3: Hello.
0: So, prima siamo parlato con Jessica, figlio di Tino ed Antonia. Ora... figlia di Tino ed Antonia, Amelia, buongiorno.
3: Buongiorno.
0: Come va?
3: How are you?
0: Good.
3: That's good.
0: So, are you excited?
3: Yes, I'm always excited to sit here with my nonno.
0: Thank you very much to come along. At least you know what we do.
3: Mm.
0: So, this studio is very, very new.
3: It's beautiful.
0: So, the Italian community works so hard to buy this building and have our own studio and our own radio, because we love to talk with people. In fact, we give them a number, 8340-7700. If you want to talk to us, telefonate, Tilda vi risponde. Okay, let's go. John, can you get closer to the microphone? Okay, numero 3 della famiglia di fede, della terza generazione. John, good afternoon and welcome. How are you?
4: I'm all right. How are you, Roger?
0: Much different. Get very, very close. Close to the microphone.
4: Okay, yep.
0: Right. Much different than coming to the office and talking on the radio.
4: Yeah, much different from what I'm used to.
0: Okay, so how are you?
4: I'm all right. I'm all good. I'm excited.
0: Very excited.
4: Very different. Change of scenery, so it'd be good to finally talk on the radio like you.
0: Okay, so we'll come back to you.
4: Yep.
0: Thank you very much. We're going to go now to Stephanie. We've got to go to the other side. Stephanie, a figlia di Tony e Mastrantuono e Enza, di Fede Mastrantuono. And we say good morning, Stephanie.
5: Good morning. How are you?
0: Very good. I think don't forget your grandparents, because your grandmother listens to the radio.
5: She does, yes.
0: Right, so how are you?
5: I'm very good. How are you?
0: Are you excited?
5: I'm very excited, of course.
0: So I thought that your young ones wouldn't be very, very excited, but finally I'm very, very happy that you're excited.
5: Yes, thank you for having us.
0: Good. Okay, so then we got to number 2 for Enza, and we got Alessia. You got to get move your microphone in front of your mouth, up a bit, right? Allora, Alessia, buongiorno.
6: Buongiorno.
0: Come va?
6: I'm good, how are you?
0: Good. Are you excited?
6: Yes,
0: I am. Or you tired, you wanted to have a relaxed day, a sleeping day, so...
6: No, I'm actually excited to be here. It's good to see, like, what you do on the radio, behind the scenes and everything.
0: Oh, that's good. So that's fantastic. Took me so long to invite your kids to come down. Okay, we'll come back to you. And then we're going now to the last one in the family. This is Frank Di Fede and Nicole, so daughter. And we say good morning. Get closer to the microphone. Siena.
7: Buongiorno.
0: Buongiorno. Guarda, Siena. An Italian name, mixed up English, Greek, Australiana.
7: Yeah.
0: And you, the first thing you do, you say buongiorno.
7: Yeah.
0: Very nice of you. Good on you. So, how's the day this morning? Did you really like it? You wanted to sleep in? Or what did you do with your cat this morning? Left her alone? Did you give him some food first?
7: He gets fed at 6 a.m.
0: 6 a.m. in the morning you get up?
7: Yeah.
0: Okay, very good.
7: Yeah.
0: Thank you. We'll come back to you. And now we'll go to Jessica. Get close. Give her this to Jonathan. Okay. So, Jonathan, you got to get closer to the microphone, please. Okay, so where are you? So, okay, Jonathan Covino, married to Jessica Di Fede. Good morning, Johnny. How are you?
8: Buongiorno. Good, yourself?
0: Buongiorno. So you come up with an Italian words as well.
8: Yeah.
0: Good on you. Because Covino, who more than Covino? Full Italian. So, Jonathan, you are a very busy boy, but to take some time down off this morning to come along, you're happy?
8: I'm excited. It's very good. Good to see how it works.
0: And, lucky that I left you two alone. Wow. I could have kicked myself after. So, very good. Okay, we'll come back to you. Can you move back a bit? And Nick, can you move over here very, very close, very, very close to the microphone? Don't break anything. Right? Get very, very close, closer to. Okay. Now we got Jonathan, Jessica, husband. Now we got Amelia, boyfriend. Nick, Polly. Nicola, Nicolino. Nick.
8: Ciao.
0: Buongiorno.
8: Ciao.
0: Come va?
8: Bene, grazie a tu.
0: Oh, benissimo. Ragazzi, state attenti, sì? Nick speaks Italian. So, Nick, usually on a holiday, what do you do?
9: Financial advising and accounting.
0: Not job. A holiday. Today that we brought you here.
9: Go for lunch, gym.
0: Gym?
9: Yeah.
0: Gym mowing?
9: Gym, like weights.
0: Jim, you got to pay. Why don't you join Jim Moore? So you get, he pays you. You got to pay. You got to pay to go to the gym.
9: Yeah.
0: Which if you, now you got the lawnmower goes by yourself. You don't know. So which gym are you joined? The easy one.
9: Yeah.
0: Very good. Okay, so you're happy that we took some time over you, Judy, to come down?
9: Of course. I've been looking for this couple weeks and, yeah, excited.
0: Very good. Okay, we'll come back to you. Okay. Teresa, buongiorno.
10: Buongiorno, Johnny. Mamma mia, che bella giornata oggi.
0: Madonna.
10: Veramente.
0: Quanto tempo e quanta tensione stavi preparando, perché? Because we were going to do the program by a three. All the other ladies, they all had a commitment. One went to Canberra, one went here, one there. So then I said, hang on, let's ask all the young ones to come, bugger the old one, we got to move in with a new generation.
1: Watch out what you say, John.
0: Oh, till the hour before our sponsor.
10: Half a minute. Can I say something?
0: Okay.
10: In half a minute?
0: Yes.
10: Io sono molto onorata oggi di stare qui dentro, perché questi ragazzi, i tuoi nipoti, li ho visti crescere da bambini e sono così contenta di vederli tutti insieme qua con noi in questa stanza della Radio 531.
0: So, vuol dire, what you're saying, all your time that you lost, you gave up, not lost, to raise money for the radio. And I were working for the radio as well.
10: Sì.
0: You know, young kids, we raised over the years $200,000 to run the radio. There's never been another group of young people and Teresa and Enza and Natasha and all the group. We got together once a year. We usually done a function and raised the money. So you guys are part of this radio. Ok, ladies and gentlemen, a casa dove vi trovate, stay with us. We gotta get to a sponsor. Don't go away. Restate con noi.
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0: Ok, siamo in ritorno, we back on air. 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Jessica, very close to the microphone. Jessica.
2: Hello.
0: How are you?
2: I'm great. How are you?
0: Good. Now, tell me, where did you go to school?
2: So, primary school? Yeah. I went to St. Francis of Assisi at Newton.
0: Oh.
2: Yeah. Have you been, you know,
0: that was a nice
2: place?
0: School?
2: Yes, it was really good.
0: Did you used to go to the church?
2: Yes, all the time.
0: Were you proud that your nonno built the church?
2: Very, very.
0: So when you walked into the church, what feeling made that was done without?
2: It's so special. And then I eventually ended up getting married there.
0: At the same church?
2: At the same church, yep. I like to be very traditional.
0: Oh.
2: So it's very special.
0: Good on you. You're very wise.
2: Oh, thank you.
0: The other wise, anybody that doesn't do the same thing, we're going to take the piece of the wheel. Wow, it's a fair.
2: No worries.
0: So we open in the front. So anybody chooses to go and marry at the sea, in the bush, under tree. So we take a little piece off.
2: Sure.
0: So, and you're wise, so then you get an extra piece. Tilda, c'hai qualcuno al telefono? Andiamo a prendere piano piano, vedi? Chi c'hai al telefono, vai a prenderlo. Andiamo a get... okay, Jessica, from there, where did you go? You got to be very, very quick.
2: Then I went to Mary MacKillop College. That was my high school. And then after high school, I went on to university. And I studied interior architecture at university, and I did that for 4 years.
0: Tell me, Gansler, so from school, you never had any idea that you wanted to study architect?
2: Yeah, I've always loved design and drawing.
0: So as a young girl at school?
2: Yep.
0: So you had more? Okay. Andiamo a vedere chi è che ha telefono? Okay, andiamo a vedere. 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
0: Allora, Maria, Jessica ti saluta. 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
2: Hi, Maria.
0: Ti ricordi?
15: Come va? Tutto bene?
2: Oh, yeah, very. You and you?
15: Io bene, bene,
2: no,
15: bene.
2: Good, good.
15: Mi fa molto piacere di sentire l'intera campagna della radio.
0: Va bene, ti salutiamo perché abbiamo un grande programma. 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
15: Ciao,
0: sei...
15: ciao, saluto a tutti.
0: Ok, allora Jessica, andiamo avanti. So, from a young girl at school, you always had that intention to, you wanted to draw.
2: Yeah.
0: Ok, so you went to university how many years?
2: 4 years.
0: 4 years at uni?
2: Yep.
0: And then what did you do?
2: So then I started a job doing shop fit outs, so designing or commercial design. So my design career started more in the commercial side. Then I went on to work in hospital designs as well. So that was very interesting. And then eventually, which I love what I'm doing now, I went into residential design. So all housing.
0: So in other words, if anybody wants to build a house,
2: yep.
0: you can come there. We give you the walls
2: yep.
0: and you will
2: the
0: design.
2: Yep.
0: Now, I was very particular when you build your house.
2: Yes.
0: You took a few months, many days,
2: yep.
0: many planes.
2: Yeah.
0: I couldn't understand because you, every little piece of timber, everything you jogged, you worked, you measured, you changed, and then you put the colors, done all those things. To really, from starting a plan to finish, how long are you going to take?
2: Oh, long time.
0: Wow.
2: Yeah.
0: So in other words, the inside the joinery designing is going to cost more than the joinery.
2: Yeah.
0: Oh, so young
2: you
0: kids.
2: You have to get it right.
0: You have to get it
2: yeah,
0: right.
2: It's an expensive experience, so you have to get it right the first time.
0: So in other words, when you go to the joiner,
2: mm-hmm.
0: you bring him the plan and he's got no
2: Yep. So
0: no,
2: I have
0: no
2: all
0: space
2: my
0: to move.
2: No. I draw to the exact so it fits in. So there's no problems. And yeah, I work with the joiners and we make the project come alive.
0: So you're enjoying what you're doing?
2: Yeah, loving it.
0: So when your brother becomes a fully builder...
2: I would love that.
0: So you, he will give you
2: the shell. Yep.
0: The bones, and you prepare everything.
2: Yep.
0: Because he's like me, he's John, colorblind.
2: Yeah.
0: See, I don't know the colors.
2: Yeah,
0: yeah. But you come up with one piece, another piece, so...
2: Yeah, we'll be a good team.
0: We'll be a very good team.
2: Yeah.
0: Okay, thank you, Jessica.
2: Okay,
0: We got to go to our next one, to Amelia. Yes, Bella, ci facciamo vicino. Okay. Young Amelia, the same question that I asked your sister.
16: Yeah.
0: Okay, yeah, probably would be better if I go this way and you stay closer there.
16: Yep.
0: Milia, so where did you start your school?
16: Same thing as Jessica. I went to St. Francis of Assisi at Newton. And then in high school, I went to Mary MacKillop College at Kensington.
0: So you went and you... When do you walked into the church, do you realize... That
16: it was very special for me because I knew from a young age that my nonno built the church.
0: Right.
16: And you can't miss, there's a photo of you on the wall.
0: So now you got the big job to convince young Nick.
16: to get married there.
0: To get married there. What happens if he says, no, I want to get married. I come from near the sea and I want to go under the jetty Grange or Glenelg or somewhere. What are you going to do to convince him?
16: Well, then I'll tell him, go speak to my nonno.
0: Oh!
16: You work it out for me.
0: Okay. So where did you go after? Very, very quickly because where are you going
16: to
0: go now?
16: Like I said, I went to Mary MacKillop College at Kensington. And then after that, I went into a law degree in the city.
0: So how many years now you've been doing law?
16: It'd be 6.5 now, so I've got 2 more subjects, and I'm finishing in 6 weeks' time.
0: Why did you pick law?
16: I've always wanted to be a lawyer. I just think it suits my personality, and I've always found it very interesting.
0: What do you enjoy? You're excited. When you go to work in the morning, I can see you. You stop at Rostreva Bakery, have a coffee. But you're already all excited you're going to go to work. Most young people, they get very bored when they got to go to the office or go to work.
16: I just think I've fallen in love with the law and I love my job and I look forward to it every morning, really.
0: So what do you love better because you go to court as well?
16: Every now and then, yeah.
0: So when people come and talk to you...
16: Yeah.
0: The clients, how they should get ready to come and talk to a lawyer, which they're very expensive.
16: Yeah.
0: So what preparation would you give to people home if they want to come, do they want to sell a house or that they want to do a will.
16: Yeah, it
0: or
16: depends.
0: Or they got problem with the property.
16: It always
0: they forgot where they put the title. They forgot to who's the owner. So what do you advise to our people, our listeners?
16: Well, it always depends on what the matter is. Like you said, you've listed many matters that are different types of laws. If you're selling a house, you have to contact an agent before you come to the lawyer. And then, you know, for a will, we'll send out an instruction sheet and we hope that that comes to us once we have a meeting with them. And then for other matters, it just, like I said, it depends on the matter. So you go through it, everything in the initial meeting.
0: Very good. Thank you very much. Okay, so now we got to John. John, young John. Young John on that side.
4: Yep.
0: He's a developer. Now he's coming a junior lawyer. He's
4: I don't know about junior lawyer.
0: Well, every single contract you got here and listen and give your give your comment. You're looking at a big project, a small project, a maintenance. John, why do you like what you're doing?
4: Well, I've had a bit of a difference. So when I was really young, so when I was still in high school, on my school holidays, well, it wasn't by choice, but I was forced to go and work on the job site, the help everyone out. And then over time, I ended up enjoying it. So from a job and something I was forced to do, I ended up enjoying it. And I love that type of work. And just over time, from renovations to new builds to even just the maintenance of everything, I've just enjoyed it. And I think I'm very lucky that I get to work with my family as well. It's not often that you get the chance to work with my dad, with my uncles, and even my nonno. Every day I see them, and we're a very close family, and I enjoy every minute of it.
0: So what's the best thing that you got in your mind you want to do in the future?
4: Well, I am on the tools a bit. In the future, I definitely want to stop going on the tools as much and a bit more in the office and be a bit more of the boss and a developer and all of that. So right now, I've had to do the hard yards, I can say, but eventually I want to be the one that's there telling everyone what to do. And
1: sounds like you, John.
0: Yes, yeah. Well, he's learning. He's learning.
4: Yeah, well, I do have a great mentor as my nonno, and not even just my nonno, my dad Tino, my uncle Frank, and my uncle Tony. They're the ones that I've worked really close with all these years, and they've.
0: What about Auntie Anza listening all the time?
4: Auntie Anza just tells me off all the time. That's what she does.
0: From the office next door, Tilda, you got somebody on the phone?
1: Well, we're going to a commercial.
0: Okay, let's go to... thank you, John.
4: No worries.
0: We'll come back to you in a few minutes. We got to Stephanie get ready. Let's go and have a look who's on the phone.
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20: 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Adamis Sand & Metal, 132 William Street.
0: Okay, so we were talking with John DeFede. We got someone on the phone, and we're going to say good afternoon.
21: Hello.
3: Buongiorno, how are you?
0: Very good, sir. 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
3: Angelo Feltrin.
4: Angelo Feltrin.
0: Angelo Feltrin. Yep. Good afternoon. Thank you to give us a call. How are you today?
3: I just wanted to ask John a very important question.
4: Yep, go on, Ange.
3: I wanted to say, you know, I'm here with Dion and Aiden. We were all thinking, what's it like to have a Nunu that came to this country and built such an empire and is such like a role model and someone that all the other Italians can look up to? How does that feel?
4: You know, it's obviously I'm named after him as well, so it's a big pressure under me, but it's always good to have someone that you look up to, you know what I mean? Like, I'm sure not just me, everyone can look up to their nonnas, because as you guys understand, that everyone's nonna came here and nonna came here with nothing, and the lives that we've built are all because of them. So I think we all have to be grateful for everyone, for all the old Italians that have come here, because without them, I just don't think we would have much, or would probably be living in a farm back in Italy.
3: You're a champion. You sound like an absolutely wonderful kid, and I'm just proud of the man that you've become, that's for sure.
4: You know what? You're a great man too, Ange. You're a great man.
3: Well, thank you for that, John. I hope you guys have a good day and enjoy the rest of the session. Thank you.
4: All right, you enjoy. Thank you for calling up. Thank you.
3: All right, chupa bean.
4: Ciao, man.
0: Wow, what a fantastic congratulations, John, the way that you replied.
4: Yeah.
0: So fantastic. Okay.
1: Makes you very proud, John, to have such a wonderful grandson.
0: Well,
1: she'll be very proud.
0: Very, very proud. Okay, we're going to go now to Stephanie.
21: Ciao.
0: Stephanie, you've got to get very, very close to the microphone. And, okay, carissimi ascoltatori, ora andiamo dalla nipote di Tomasi ed Antonia, e la figlia di Tony ed Enza, Stephanie. Buongiorno.
21: Buongiorno.
0: How are you?
21: I'm very, very good.
0: How are you going? What's happening in your life?
21: Okay. Okay. I'll start.
0: Tell us
21: start.
0: The same thing. Mm-hmm. Where did you go? What did you do? And how did you go?
21: So like my cousins, I also went to St. Francis of Assisi at Newton. And then high school, I went to Mary MacKillop College at Kensington. And then once I finished high school, I went to Uni SA, the City West campus in the city. And I studied a Bachelor of Business Design and Marketing, and I just graduated last week.
0: So what would you say to young girls, like you went to little school, then you went to high school, then to uni?
21: Yes.
0: What recommendation can you give now to all our listeners? Mm-hmm. Why did you go to uni?
21: I definitely would recommend it to anyone. If you are looking at getting a job in the field that you want to work in the future, it definitely helps. You learn a lot from uni as well. High school is obviously good, but I think going to uni or even TAFE is very helpful. I've learnt like lots of new skills that I probably wouldn't have learnt before if I didn't go to uni. So I would definitely say if you want to get a degree in something, you should definitely do it.
0: Fantastic. Mm-hmm. So, why people gave you a job before you finished uni? Mm-hmm. What quality that they were looking for?
21: Mm. I think they were just looking for someone that had the degree, was studying, even though they didn't have the degree that they were studying, just to show once you have that uni, say you're at uni, people automatically would employ you because they feel that you are learning skills that will be beneficial to them. That was like my job, for example, now where I work. They definitely looked into my resume when I brought it in and they saw all my credentials and stuff. They would have definitely considered that as well.
0: Fantastic. Okay, let's go to number two, Tony and Enza. You got to move this way a bit. Can you move a bit closer, Alessia? Okay. Now, young Alessia, tell us all about.
22: So I went to primary school at St. Francis of Assisi Newton and also Mary MacKillop College, Kensington. And now I'm doing a degree of of a Bachelor of Primary Education.
0: Why you want to go in education where a lot of young people today, they're not as keen as many years ago? A lot of the young kids will listen to the teacher. So why are we going to go, you want to go into this field?
22: Well, I actually enjoy, like, working with kids. I was a bit, like, hesitant to go into that field because it is very difficult, especially when they're so young. But, yeah, I just really enjoy, like, helping people learn and, like, being able to support young people.
0: So you are enjoying what you're doing?
22: Yeah.
0: So how many more years you got to go to uni before you can go and teach at school? Or they give you an opportunity to if you want to teach, if you got some time off, can you go to some school and learn?
22: Yeah, you can. So it's a four-year course. I'm in my first year, so I will be able to do, like, placements and stuff during the course where you get to, like, go into a classroom and, like, help support the kids and, like, be able to teach in your last year. And also with teaching, you can get, like, OSH jobs and stuff, which is what I've been looking into, where I can, like, get a feel of working with the kids more closely.
0: Fantastic. Okay, now we're going to go to the last one. Get your microphone very, very close and get your, Okay, so get a bit more this way, closer to the microphone as possible. Okay, now we are at Sienna.
16: Yes.
0: Sienna is Frank and Nicole's daughter. She's got a bit of a mix. English, Greek, Italian, Australian, young Sienna. So, why you love to look after kids and animals, pets?
16: I just
0: get very, very close.
16: Like this?
0: Okay.
16: I just have always liked animals. Like,
0: Aspect, before that, we jumped. Where did you go to school?
16: I went to St. Francis, like everyone.
0: Oh.
16: And then Mary McKillop as well with the girls for high
0: school. Mary McKip, how long you finished?
16: 2024 graduated.
0: So now you are looking more into the animal field or the kids' field?
16: Childcare.
0: Childcare.
16: Mm-hmm.
0: And therefore, you really love to do that?
16: Yeah.
0: You
16: I've done it before.
0: Have you gathered a lot of thought?
16: Yeah. I'm really, like, I'm good with kids and, like, yeah. I love it. It's fun.
0: How you find that your roots comes from 3-4 generation? Which nationality are you closer than the other?
16: Italian. Yeah.
0: Why not Greek? Because Greek and Italian, they're brothers and sisters.
16: Yeah, but we do everything Italian. Like, we're very Italian. Very close to this side of the family.
0: But your mother is Greek.
16: Yeah, but like...
0: So you're teaching the Italian culture?
16: Yeah.
0: Ah.
16: Yeah.
0: And what about your little cat? So Cookie. What culture are you teaching? Australian, Italian, Greek? What do you... How you talk to this little cat?
16: Australian.
0: Australian?
16: Yeah, he doesn't speak English. He's a cat.
0: And is that listening? E Tilda,
1: andiamo un piccolo stacco di musica.
0: Appena finiamo, ma fai il giro.
1: Yes.
0: Okay.
5: That's
0: okay. Sienna, thank you very much. Now we're gonna go to Jonathan. A couple more seconds. Ci abbiamo Jonathan very, very close, please. Okay. So, Jonathan Covino, you joined the Defidi family with a. Determination that you wanted to marry Jessica, and you did. So now, how long you been married?
6: 18 months. 18 about a year and a half, yeah.
0: 18 months.
6: About that, yeah.
0: So your imagination, your job is a real estate agent.
6: Yep.
0: You're going to get married to somebody that designs. How are you going to... What do you think after 18 months and a couple of years, boyfriend and a girlfriend? Are you happy with an architect?
6: Or yes, very happy.
0: Or you probably were looking for...
6: No, very happy.
0: Very happy, yes. With an architect.
6: Yes.
0: Okay, very good. So what's your job? So you were working for a real estate agent.
6: Yes.
0: Now you work for yourself, Covino, yes. Real Estate.
6: Yes.
0: So what do you got to do? I mean, if a people out there that want to sell a house, what should they do before they call a land agent?
6: Probably calling the land agent is the first thing they should do, because they can prepare the property in the right manner before bringing the property to market, so we can guide them in the right direction with presenting the property for sale.
0: So what do they should do? What advice you give?
6: The advice I would give is to, I guess, first impressions, which is the front of the property. Always. Inside is more the carpets, the paintwork, but at the same time, depending on the property, you don't want to overcapitalize in certain areas. So we'll guide them in the right direction, maybe updating appliances, or they can update the kitchen or the bathroom. But they're the things that we focus on.
0: When you go to a vendor, usually every vendor, they want a lot more money than the property is worth.
6: Mm-hmm.
0: So what do? How you determine? What do you think is the value of the property?
6: So generally I'll do a bit of a report before I come out to see them, and I'll show them all the recent sales in the area. So I'll show them ones that maybe are a bit better than theirs, ones that are a bit worse than theirs, and somewhere in the middle. And then I'll show them through which ones have been renovated, which ones have not, the floor size, the land size, and that's how we gauge, I guess, the price of approximately where it would be valued at.
0: Are you, the last few months, are you really enjoying the trend, what they're saying, that are coming down?
6: Yep.
0: What do you think? Are they coming down?
6: It has about 2.5% decrease in the last 2 months. So it is taking a lot longer to sell property as well at the moment. So prior to the last couple of months, it was probably 2 or 3 weeks on the market. Now it's going to about 6 to 8 weeks on the market.
0: This latest increase in interest rates, how is it affecting you at all?
6: Definitely affecting. I mean, we're seeing a lot less people at open inspections, a lot less inquiries on property as well now.
0: So what do you think of the future?
6: We have to wait and see. We'll wait and see what happens with the interest rates, what the government does. There's a few different things involved, so we have to wait and see and keep working hard and keep, I guess, giving our clients the right advice.
0: Thank you, Jonathan.
6: No, thank you.
0: Now we're going to go to Nick. Nick, can you come closer to the microphone? Okay. Now, very, very close. What are you? Okay. Nick. Allora, Nick è il fidanzato di Amelia, Nick Polly. Nick, you said originally that from structure steel, you did some book work, and then you went into finance.
5: Yes.
0: So where did you go to school?
5: I went primary school, Star of the Sea, and then St. Michael's, both at Henley Beach.
0: Or St. Michael's, or yeah. Catholic school?
5: Yeah, both Catholic, yeah.
0: Oh, so... Yeah. So, like them, they went to Catholic.
5: Yeah.
0: So, you went to Catholic.
5: Yeah.
0: Very good. So, why did you go in finance? You're too young for finance.
5: I started working with my dad doing books for him, and then enjoyed working with numbers and picked that field eventually after that.
0: And now, how many years are you working with finance?
5: About nine or ten.
0: 9 years?
5: Yeah.
0: So, what do you actually do? I mean, somebody like me that doesn't know much, I come and see you. What advice, if I want to buy a house, or if I want to buy a commercial property, or if I want to get some money to go shopping, do you give money for anything at all?
5: We just provide holistic advice on taxation, budgeting, like all accounting needs, property purchases, everything to do with, I guess, financial advice.
0: So in other words, if somebody wants to buy a property, either commercial or residential, You need all those things.
5: Yeah, with that developed life.
0: How many years do you got found that they are much, they've been saving? If somebody is a big spender like me, so do you ever look, how do I spend?
5: We go 18 months back.
0: You got 18 months, have a look at their card?
5: Yep.
0: So in other words, if these young kids use their card,
5: yep.
0: You got how you can have a look?
5: Yep.
0: And you'd say, I'm sorry, but we can't help you.
5: Yeah, yeah.
0: Try again.
5: Yeah.
0: So you do find people that you advise them not to go ahead.
5: Yeah, we say you can't afford it. Try a different budget and go again.
0: So what are you going to do to afford?
5: Well, then we'll go back and develop like a budget plan and how they can get their end goal later.
0: So you also give them an advice?
5: Yeah, like we've developed a plan. Yeah.
0: Very good. So you should give an advice to individual these young ones.
5: Yeah.
0: Okay, Nick, we're going to get to a break. We cut a bit short, but we come back to you again. Carissimi amici, siamo sempre qui nello studio. 8340-7700. Restate con noi.
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0: Sì. So in other words, quello che si dice knock three times on a ceiling vale ancora oggi.
1: Vale sempre.
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0: 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Perché?
1: Vabbè.
0: Ok, continua.
1: Ok, the first house we bought was at 7th Avenue St. Morris, but we didn't have no one dollar.
0: So
1: to buy a house.
0: If you would have went to Nick today,
1: yes,
0: he would have said,
1: No, sorry.
0: See?
1: No $1.
0: So how did you do it?
1: Okay. It was a lady. I used to live at Landover Avenue, number 32, Pineham. A lady, she used to come and see me every day in afternoon for coffee. And I had my little baby, Natasha. I didn't go to work because I had the baby. Nobody can look after Natasha.
0: This because like no relatives.
1: No relatives, nobody.
0: Not because Natasha was cheeky.
1: No. Natasha, she always been a good kid.
0: Spiegamo
1: never
0: bene.
1: Never cry, never nothing, never give us any problems. But we had nobody here, so I had to stay home to look after her. This lady, she used to come my house all the time. Teresa, she said to me, buy a house. Buy a house, the house going up. Teresa, next time, buy a house. But one day I was a little bit upset because when I talk, I have to be a little bit upset when I say things I shouldn't say. But I said, look, c'è Caterina, io non ho neanche un penny, no 1 cent. How can I buy a house? She came the day after to my house and she said, I lend it to you $3,000. You buy a house. When my husband came in the evening, and I told him, and he told me, you're stupid. She doesn't know you. You don't have no parents. She's not from your village. How she can give you $3,000? Where she put it? What you give it to her? She give it to you $3,000. So I went to my cousin, Nicky Minicozzi. He make the paper for me. Make the paper to the lawyer. And I went to Cagatarina and she gave it to me $3,000 for 3 years. 9.5% interest.
0: Okay, but take it. She gave you the money.
1: She lent it to me.
0: But then you went to Mr. Covino.
1: Aspect.
0: Continuo.
1: So,
0: not this Covino.
1: Not this Covino, but Vince Covino.
0: Pineham Home Furniture.
1: Yeah, I used to live around the corner.
0: What she did?
1: I used to live around the corner, Landover Avenue. Covino live. So, the $3,000, I went to the bank in St. Peter's. So, my husband took the day off from work.
0: To go to the finance people, they're very tough.
1: Yeah, they didn't give it to him the money.
0: Oh.
1: They told him, you never had money in a bank, into the bank. How can we give you money? So he come home. He was really upset with me. You sent me to the bank, and I really shame myself. They kick me out. They didn't give it to me the money. I said, don't worry. I take the day off tomorrow. I go myself to the bank.
0: Oh.
1: I went to Covino, Vince Covino. God bless him. I said, Vince, you got to come with me because I want to buy the house. He said, don't worry, I come with you. So we went to St. Peter's Commonwealth Bank. Covino. Okay, John. If you want me to tell you grandchildren,
0: okay, forza.
1: How can I? Okay, so Covino pushed the bank to give me the money. But slowly, convinced the bank to lend me money to buy a house.
0: So what are you saying, that the Covino are good people?
1: Yes, they are.

0: But I know Vince Covino. I don't know the other Covinos.
1: Oh, good people.
0: Okay. So I know Vince. I still have respect for him. So I went home and my husband came home. I said to Gino, we got the money. But the real estate agent, you want to sell the house to me? You know what he told me? If you have a contract today, $23,000. If you sign the contract tomorrow, $25,000. I said, to bring the papers.
1: Straight away.
0: Straight away, I sign the contract.
1: You signed the contract.
0: Okay, you. Hell. I signed the contract. I was home. He wants $2,000 in 2 days. Oh. So, come
1: so
0: in.
1: So you bought your first house.
0: The first house. So.
1: And then she bought another 50 houses.
0: Okay, see, see.
1: Let's get to my our sponsor. Restate con noi.
0: In my name is no JDF.
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0: So what recommendation you give to the young kids?
1: What recommendation?
0: Che what la vita, you recommend
1: sì, to sì, them? 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
0: In English, se non ti capisce nessuno.
1: Va bene, scusate. 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
0: Sì, ora lo devono fare.
1: Ah, ok. What recommendation I give to the young children? They never have to give up. They always have to have the eyes open and the ear open. To look when they go somewhere, to look for new things. And that's the only way they can learn other things. A parte, they know already a lot of things. These young ones here today.
0: But you learn to be a bookkeeper.
1: I learned
0: with
1: to be
0: your
1: a
0: father.
1: Yes.
0: Like Nick was saying, that's very, very important.
1: Yes, it is.
0: So the young ones, every one of them, especially the girls, got
1: the
0: to
1: girls,
0: learn.
1: They have to have it, because the girls manage the money, because they have to go shopping. They have to look after the house. And the girls, they have to learn how to save money. The girls, more than men, because men, he goes to work. He stay on a job all day. And the girls, she stay home and look after the family, the kids. So, but the girl has to be very smart how to save the money, because you don't live only once, one day, 2 days. It's a long term. No say you buy another house or another thing, but you need the money. That's very important, how to learn how to save money.
0: But you need, because you get older.
1: Yes.
0: And then everything costs.
1: And when you get old, you need more money than when you're young. Because when you get old, you don't feel, your body doesn't feel working because you're tired. But you need more money to look after yourself. So you got to save your money when you're young. So when you get older, not necessarily you have to go to work, because you got money coming in that can look after you.
0: Grazie Teresa, stiamo ascoltando, sempre buona idea. Jessica, se ti fai vicino al microfono, young Jessica, molto molto vicino, very very close.
2: I'm back.
0: Ok, Jessica, as a young girl,
2: yes,
0: you finished uni and you decided you wanted to go to Italy.
2: Oh, yes.
0: Why?
2: I went to Italy with my uni friend.
0: Aspetta, you went to Italy with your family first.
2: Oh, family first, yes, yeah. As a young girl.
0: So how old were you when you went to Italy?
2: I think I was 14.
0: 14.
2: Yeah.
0: So, and then when you finished uni...
2: So then when I finished uni, me and my uni friend, we wanted to go to Milan, especially to see the design fair. That happens in Italy every year. So that was a nice experience. And then we just decided to extend the trip and go to different parts of Italy as well.
0: What else did you go?
2: So we went to Rome. We went to Puglia, which was beautiful as well.
0: Puglia.
2: Yeah.
0: Even beautiful.
2: Yeah. We went to see our family.
0: Where are they, your family?
2: In Tufada.
0: Oh.
2: Yeah, we went there. We went to Venice.
0: Venice.
2: I love Venice.
0: You love Venice.
2: Yeah, it's beautiful. And yeah, that was all for that trip. And then I went back to Italy last year for my honeymoon.
0: So where did you go?
2: On my honeymoon.
0: Why you went there already twice. Why you decide to go back to Italy?
2: Because I love Italy. You can't beat it.
0: Oh.
2: Yeah, it's beautiful. The architecture, the food, the people. It's just a nice experience.
0: But this time, where else did you go in Europe?
2: So we went to Paris as well. I loved Paris and Barcelona. And then we ended up in Greece. We went to Santorini and an island called Paros.
0: So did you go back to where your roots come from?
2: Yes. So I was very lucky. I got to experience Italy with you and Nonna. And it was just...
0: Which Nonna?
2: Nonna Rosa.
0: Oh, Nonna Rosa.
2: Hi, Nonna Rosa.
0: Was she shy or...?
2: No, she's not
0: shy.
2: She
0: was okay?
2: She was great.
0: She was good.
2: We had the best time. Yeah, so it was so nice. It was me, my husband, and my Nonna and Nonno. We went around Italy, went around the towns that you've come from, and it was just surreal driving around, you pointing out the places where you used to go to school, where you used to walk. This was how you got to school. It was a best experience.
0: So you would recommend?
2: 100%. If anyone
0: very
2: can.
0: Hard, like Teresa said.
2: Yeah.
0: But go back to have a look.
2: Yeah, it's nice to see where your family have come from. It gives you a great appreciation.
0: Fantastic.
2: Yeah.
0: Okay. Very good. Così abbiamo il nostro sponsor, Emilia Fighet, ready on this chair, close to the microphone. We got our sponsor. Restate con noi, non andate via.
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0: Ok, siamo in ritorno. Good afternoon everybody, un saluto a voi tutti. Allora, siamo parlato con Jessica, ora ritorniamo a parlare con Amelia. Ti devo avvicinare very very close.
2: Yep.
0: Ok, allora, young Amelia, so very very soon, we are now in October, I believe January, February, you could be the last few days of school.
2: Yep.
0: And then you graduate. We had a fantastic night on the 29 at Bonside Village for Stephanie.
2: Yes.
0: But we now got a plan for your graduation.
2: Yep.
0: So do you think we can already make arrangement? When it could be January, February, March?
2: Well, I finish my studies in 6 weeks' time, and then I graduate with my nice certificate, just like Stephanie got, in January or February. It's still undecided. And then once I graduate with my certificate, then we can organise something nice, hopefully at the John DeFede Reception Centre. So, yeah.
0: Roger. So we're going to have a big bash?
2: Well, I would love a big bash.
0: Very good.
2: Just like you promised me.
0: Yeah. You said you're going to give the number.
2: Oh, yes. Rosa, Nonna Rosa, I know you're listening to us, and we are all very upset that you haven't given us a nice call. So please call 8340-7700. Would love to hear from you, Roro.
0: Okay. You think she's listening?
2: Yes, and I think she wants to kill me now.
0: Okay. Just ask Mum Tanya if she's listening.
2: Oh, yeah. Mum, Dad, Anienza, any one of yous, give us a call. We'd love to speak to you.
0: Give them the number because they...
2: I'll repeat it again. 8340-7700.
0: Okay. So what have you intend... It's you are now an age where you got to make a lot of decision.
2: Yep.
0: You got to make a decision if it's the right decision to marry this young man. That's a number one decision. Then you got to make a decision where you got to build a house. So, what's in your mind? I mean, I would love to be your age to think. Because when I was at your age, I went to my father-in-law, Rosa's father, and I said, I want to marry your daughter. And they said, she's too young. Why you want to get married? I said, I had a vision. I want to start a business. And I said, if you start a business as single, you'll fail. So you got to get married. And they said to me, come back in 2 years. She grows up a bit more. I said, okay, thank you, grazie. I went away. In 2 weeks' time, I went back.
2: You knew what you wanted.
0: I knew what I wanted, and I knocked again. And So then they said, well, you want to come in and have lunch with us? I said, no, the deal is done. So straight away I understood. But then one of my uncle came along and said to his brother, are you silly? There's someone on the phone. Are you silly? Your daughter's very young. This young man, what does he want? He wants to get married because he wants to start a business. And that's what happened.
2: Right.
0: So I had to have a foretinging what I wanted to do. So andiamo a vedere chi ha il telefono. Diciamo, pronto, buongiorno.
8: Buongiorno alla famiglia di Fede. Come state questo pomeriggio?
2: Oh, is this Clementina?
0: Sì, abbiamo... 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
8: Oh. 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
0: Clementina, speak in English così I can understand. I don't have to translate.
2: I'm a bit lost here, Clementina.
8: Oh mamma mia, ma Giovanni, allora devono venire più alla radio, vero?
0: Sì, ma però vedi, Clementina, tu sai che anni fa abbiamo iniziato Long Weekend con un gruppo di rispettate signore per stare a casa con i nostri anziani. 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
8: Ah, bene, grazie. So what I was saying in Italian, it is an honor to watch the next generation in our family that is going to actually have a career in the law, which is you, Emilia.
2: Right.
8: So it is an outstanding achievement. There are a lot of us that have done well in lots of different professions, but obviously my heart is where the law is. And so when someone takes on that degree and that pathway, it really is a true honour, and it's showing that we have got that within our family, and it will be the next generation again after you, Emilia, that will go through, and you will probably feel that same connection and that same emotion.
2: Oh,
8: that
2: absolutely.
8: Someone like yourself now graduating, it's such an incredible achievement.
2: Yeah.
8: Incredible. Although other degrees are great. However,
2: you're being a bit biased here.
8: I know. And always love the law and what it can do. And so the doors are all open for you.
2: Yeah, no.
0: So, Clementina, what we're saying, Emilia, we've got to have a big bash in January, February.
8: Allora, anche se non sono invitata, io vengo.
0: No, sei invitata. Mamma mia.
8: Ah, sì.
0: Dobbiamo
8: invitare,
0: have a lot of people and celebrate because, look, we've been waiting for 4 or 5 years and I must tell you I'm very, very honored because she's improved so much. So she's putting all her heart and look, now she's found Nick. Nick is supporting her. Nick is a bookkeeper, finance guy. She's a lawyer. So John is a builder. And Jessica is an architect. Mamma mia. Then Stephanie, she's got... she's a fool in sales, marketing. Then we got a teacher, and then we got one looking to her little grandchildren, like Sienna. Okay. So we really find the young ones already engaged into the community.
8: Yes, it's beautiful. Now they have to do also community work. So we'll be knocking on their doors, right? to get out there, join committees and follow your nonno footsteps.
0: Clementina, just tell the young kids, when you come on the radio for the first time, how difficult was that time?
8: Allora. So, yes, it was extremely difficult and embarrassing because I would make so many mistakes with my grammar, and I still do. However, I never shied away from it. So
9: I was going to say, Clementina, I didn't think you would have an issue speaking on the radio.
8: But I did. I did 21 years ago. It was really difficult, and but the more you went on, and the confidence that the community gives you, is excellent.
9: Yeah, and you get used to it.
8: So I owe a lot, and obviously I owe a lot to your nonno, to John DeFede, because he did force me.
9: That doesn't sound like him at all. What do you mean he forced you?
8: So, you know, in hindsight, it was the best thing. But at the time, it was like, oh, my gosh, every Saturday morning. But, no, it worked out very well.
0: Clementina, I want you to thank the management and thank the committee to give us this opportunity today that all the grandkids... And I don't know if you were listening before, one of a John friend, he rang from outside. So there are a lot of young kids listening. If this can be an example, we must. So we must give the radio in a few years to the hands of this younger generation.
8: Exactly. And we want to hold our culture and what being Italian is all about. We want to hold that in this country and in this state. And we can do that by engaging it all in the elderly people, but also in the newly arrived Italians that come here as well. So we're kind of blessed because we've got best of both worlds.
0: Clementina, I just want to thank you again to get everybody together at the last function for the radio.
8: Yes.
0: That we got
8: that's
0: all the young
8: kids.
0: Yeah,
8: I actually forced all of you guys to come along to the event. Well done. But thank you again, team DeFede. Well done. And all the extras at the moment. There's a few of them around now. So that's excellent to see. Enjoy your afternoon and grazie.
0: Ciao, ciao.
9: See ya.
8: Ciao.
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0: Ok, siamo ritorno. We're back in the studio. Good afternoon. We got somebody on the phone. Let's have a look if Tilda puts it on. Good afternoon.
14: Hello.
0: Hello. Good afternoon.
14: Buongiorno, Dad.
9: Who's this lovely lady?
14: Hey. It's your mother.
0: Buongiorno, buongiorno, Antonia. How's Bruno?
14: He's really good. Bruno is very good.
0: Is he listening?
14: He's listening. He's looking at me.
0: Ah. So
14: Bruno is my boy.
0: Yeah. Tell me, how the sounds from the other side in Rostrema?
14: It's so good. It's so good. I'm so proud of my kids and my nieces. They've done a super job.
0: Yes, I'm very surprised. Everybody, we were very lucky to pick the right topic. And
14: very good.
0: Everybody went around and, they're very happy. So I hope we can bring back them in the future.
14: Absolutely. Fantastic job.
0: Very good. Nice of you to ring. Okay, who else wants to say? John?
15: Hi, Ma.
0: Hello.
14: Hi, Johnny.
15: Oh, hi, Ma.
0: Hi. Come on.
14: How are you, Peter?
15: Yeah, not bad. Not bad. Having fun on the radio.
14: You having fun on the radio?
15: Yeah, no, it's good. Different.
14: Change of career?
15: I think I'd leave the radio more for non-nor, to be fair.
9: I think John should change his career. He seems very confident in front of the microphone, Mum.
14: Well, I think it's right up your alley, Millie. You like to talk.
15: I think everybody on the radio knows. I think the old John DeFede Sr. is more cut out for speaking on a microphone than Junior.
14: Good on you. Okay.
9: All right. We'll see you at lunch soon.
14: Bye.
9: Bye. Bye.
0: Yes. Okay. Cosa c'hai, Bella?
16: Andiamo un po' di musica.
0: Ok, andiamo un piccolo break e tu ti metti in contatto con Enza. 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

0: Ok, siamo in ritorno. 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
1: Pronto, buongiorno, sono Enza.
0: Ehi, Enza, come stai?
1: Molto bene, how are you?
0: Very well, very happy, very excited.
1: And, I can tell.
0: And we are very hungry.
1: Yeah. Very hungry. Well, not long now. Not long now.
0: Ok, Stephanie ti vuole parlare.
2: Ciao, mum.
1: Hi, ciao, Stephanie. You're doing a good job, all of you.
2: Thank you.
1: Very proud of you. You're doing really, really well. You sound very nice here at the other end.
2: Thank you very much.
1: I'm just, I just wanted to ring and say hello.
2: Thank you.
1: And I'm very proud of you, especially that you're there today with Nonno John and Tilda and Teresa.
2: Mm-hmm.
1: I'm just delighted for you guys, and I really know that you guys would appreciate this moment with Nonno. So it makes me very, very happy.
2: Yes, absolutely.
0: But we must not forget the work that Enza does for the radio by organizing all the people that I come on my program on Monday. First, all the 68 council in Adelaide, and then the next hour, all the politicians, Liberal and Labor. So she does a wonderful job for the last 3-4 years. She knows everybody. Everybody now don't even ring to me anymore. I talk to her. So, Enza, how do you find the time? How much time do you really put a week to organize?
1: Well, I spend a lot of time on your program. I really enjoy it. I've always been interested in local government, state government, federal government myself. So, being around you all those years, watching you with all the politicians and mayors and councillors and CEOs, I just really enjoyed it. So when I had the opportunity to organise your program on a Monday, I embraced it, and I really, really enjoy it. I've got to know a lot of people over the years and made a lot of connections, and it's just been wonderful, especially that it's a very successful program as well.
0: But Enza, the last months, you were able to get people from Murray Bridge, the mayor from Murray Bridge, and the mayor from Barossa Valley.
1: Yep. Correct. And that took a little bit of time, a lot longer than I would have liked, but we finally managed to get a lot of the mayors from the region. They're not able to come to the program, but we were able to organise a link-up where they could ring direct. We were very proud to have the mayor of Barossa Valley recently, the mayor of Murray Bridge, and I've got a few others lined up coming up for the rest of the year. So, working with the regions as well, that has been a great opportunity for us and for the radio.
0: When you ring the office, how do you find someone ringing that doesn't work for the radio, you should work for the Defidi group, and talking to these people, and when you invite them to come on the radio and they say it's free, I come, how do you find the editor?
1: Oh, look, they're always very, very welcoming. I start off talking to the mayor's personal assistants and form a relationship with them, and then I encourage them to come to the radio, ring live, come and visit the studio, whatever that I can get them to do, because it's very important, especially now with the regions. That's been fantastic. But it's just a bit of organising. I try and let them know that the radio is broadcast through all of South Australia and, frankly, all over the world. So, they're always very, very happy to come along and They love that you were on council for many years at the City of Campbelltown, so you have that experience. And, yeah, so they are happy to come along, have a chat, and it's great that the listeners can ring in and ask questions to the mayors, to the CEOs, to the councillors. So it's very rewarding for us as well.
0: Now, Tilda's saying she wants to take over your job.
3: Oh, John.
1: No.
3: Well, I think I'll leave it to you, darling. I'll leave it to you.
1: Yeah, no. Absolutely. I really enjoy it. Yeah, I really enjoy it.
3: You do such a good job, and we wouldn't want to upset all that routine, no.
0: But you know that lately, when Tilda started this program, lately Tilda really enjoys talking to all the mayors and to all the politicians.
3: Yes, it's nice to get
0: we
3: to
0: got
3: know
0: a lot of, we got a lot of invitation. The mayor from Barry Bridge is waiting, mayor from Barossa Valley, but many of them are waiting. We'll have to find some time to go and visit them.
3: Absolutely.
0: Okay, Enza, we'll say goodbye.
2: Bye,
0: we've
2: got
0: to go to our break. Our
2: bye,
0: sponsors.
2: Mom. Thanks for calling.
1: Thank you for the opportunity. Bye.
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0: Ok, grazie. 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Allora, John Anthony.
8: Yes, sir.
0: Allora, I'm very proud perché ora c'è il new business card,
8: yep.
0: Ora c'è il new email,
8: yep.
0: So tutto pronto, c'è l'angolino, a new office for yourself,
8: yep.
0: And I was very proud to see a full page of what you've done and what you're going to do.
8: Yeah.
0: So, how? The future looks very bright.
8: Hopefully.
0: So, now that you've been listening, contract, leases.
8: Yeah.
0: What do you think we should move ourselves more into commercial? Did you hear your sister? She moved from one thing to commercial and then she went what she wanted. What would you think with your time that you spent, what we should move ourselves?
8: Well, I wouldn't say exactly I'm a big expert, but if I had to ask my opinion, I definitely think commercial is where to go nowadays. I think on your return on your investment on a commercial property is much better than a house, and I feel like on a commercial property it's kind of the once you get those four or five main trades in, that's kind of done. Where a house where you have to really, really take care of it, you know. So I feel like commercial is a bit where to go, but obviously for a young person starting now, it's very hard to get a commercial, to get an office, retail, property, anything like that, even established or non-established. So I think the best thing even is just buying your first house, even if you can renovate it, anything like that. I just think getting on board, getting something.
0: You done a renovation last year.
8: Yep. I hate renovations because for me, renovations are much harder because you can't, because at least when you knock it down, it's brand new, you start from scratch, it's easy. When you renovate, you think it's a small job and you think you're going to be there for a couple of months, and then you end up there for 4 months because you pull out something, there's one problem here, there's another problem there. So, yeah, renovations for me, I personally can't stand them. They're a bit of a pain to do, but as long as you get a job.
0: But the last
8: done,
0: one you did along this road.
8: Yep.
0: Hell, that was your baby. Look what you did in 3 months.
8: Yeah. Yeah, that one was a quick one, but you know, I can't just say it's me. It's all about the trades you have around you. When you have a lot of trades around you that you can trust, you know, you don't have to look at them or anything like that. You can just tell them. Or you don't even need to tell them. They just do what they have to do. And once you gain a bond like that with all your tradesmen and all of that, you help them, they'll help you.
0: John, you've got to say goodbye to all our listeners.
8: Yep.
0: Because we've got to move on. Time is going.
8: Yep.
0: Okay, so we'll leave it to you.
8: Goodbye. Thank you, everyone, for having me.
0: Ah, that's all. Yeah, sure. Mamma mia.
8: Ah, well, that's the way.
0: So you got no friends out there listening?
8: I'm not too sure if they're still listening, but if those boys are still listening, thank you for listening. Everyone, after all, thanks for having all of us defeated grandkids on. It's a special moment for us. We've done a lot of community work for the radio, and we've never actually had the opportunity all together to come on the radio. So we'd like to thank you for listening, and we appreciate your time. Thank you.
0: Grazie, John. We move to Jessica. Siena. Siena di Corsa. Okay, so we are saying the goodbyes.
9: Bye, everyone. Thanks for listening.
0: So who you want to send the cheerio around?
9: To Nonna. To my Nonna.
0: Do you think she's... don't move. Sorry. Stay still with the microphone.
9: To my Nonna.
0: Okay. So thank you very much to
9: thank
0: come.
9: Thank you.
0: And we'll try again the next time. Ciao, ciao.
9: Yep, ciao.
0: Okay. Move around to Alessia. Alessia, so very, very quickly...
10: Thank you for having me today. It's been a good experience for us all. Yeah, thanks for listening.
0: Anybody around you want to say a cheerio? Have you got any grandparents listening?
10: Yeah, my grandparents would be listening.
0: Who are they? Where do they live?
10: They live in Maylands. They are Antonio Mastrantone and Tommaso Mastrantone.
0: Ah.
10: Yes.
0: What about any other relatives in Mastrantone?
10: I'm not too sure if they probably would, some of them, but I know Mum's definitely listening, so, yeah.
0: And what about your dad?
10: My dad probably is too, actually.
0: Oh, yeah. So, good.
10: Yeah, I hope he is.
0: Okay, thank you. Thank you very much. Now we got to Stephanie. Stephanie, okay, so what can you tell us in very quickly?
11: Okay, I just want to say that we're all very grateful to be here. We think it's an amazing opportunity. Like John said, you know, like you don't get this chance every day. We're a very close family as well, so it's really great to do things like this together. And yeah, just thank you to everyone that's all listening. Nonna, my other grandparents, Nonna Donya and Nonna Tom. I think a few of my friends were listening. I'm not sure if they still are, but thank you as well. Clementina as well, Auntie Tani.
0: Grandmothers.
11: Yes.
0: Your friends.
11: Yes, they are. Yes, they are listening.
0: So special.
11: I know Anastasia Annabaldi's grandmother, she's listening. She said she called Anastasia before. So yeah, thank you to everyone, and a big thank you to Nonno especially as well for giving us opportunities like this that not
0: Grazie
11: many people
0: Stephanie.
11: Get to have.
0: Ci abbiamo thank Nick. You. Nick, un saluto da te in italiano, dai. Oh.
3: Okay. Italians, goodbye.
12: Grazie.
0: Oh, Madonna.
12: Put him on the spot.
0: Okay. All right, do it in English. Forza.
12: Thanks for having me, and yeah, we'll be back soon.
0: Thank you. Okay, Jonathan.
13: Thank you, everyone, for listening.
0: Arrivederci.
13: I'll say hello to my nonna. She's probably not listening today, but she's a big fan of the radio station.
0: No. Very good. Fantastic. Young Jessica. Okay.
14: Okay. Thank you, everyone, for listening to this great program. Thanks, Nonno, for inviting us all in and inviting me, like
0: yes,
14: you said.
0: Yes, because I thought she's busy. She's got only one day off.
14: Yeah, no.
0: She wants to do a lot of things in the house.
14: Nah, never busy for you to spend time with everyone here. But, yes, it's been great to see what you do. Every Monday, but yeah, thank you.
0: Grazie. Emilia Di Corsa.
15: Thank you. Forza. Thank you for having all of us grandchildren on your beautiful radio station. You gave up a Monday worth of government talking for us, which is nice of you. Days like this, us grandchildren cherish and we will cherish forever. And it's good that it's recorded. We can always go back and listen and, you know, improve on where we're at in life and reflect back on what we had to say today, which is nice. And we all love you very much, including Rosa. I know you're listening and you still didn't call. But, yes, us grandchildren are very grateful to call you our nonno and to come here today.
0: Thank you. Teresa.
16: Sì.
0: Allora.
16: Allora, grazie a tutti. 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
0: Ciao, grazie Teresa. Ok, to all of you, thank you very much. Don't move because she's got to close the radio. We say grazie to Tilda e grazie a tutti i nostri ascoltatori. 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
1: Santina, you look amazing. 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

0: a little bit about what is MND.
1: Yeah, so we'll go straight to it.
0: Yeah, I think we'll go straight to it.
1: So welcome Dr. Sam Mead and Michelle Ward, who work at MNDSA. So can we start with, we might start with Michelle. Michelle, what is MND?
2: Well, can I pass that over to Sam? Because Sam is probably the expert. My background is in fundraising and partnerships.
1: Right, okay.
2: If I was here on my own, I'd probably explain it, but I think Sam's probably got a bit more of
0: excellent. That's fine.
2: Information.
1: So Sam, maybe explain what MND is.
3: Absolutely. So MND was something that was rarely heard of probably about 15 years ago. And
1: yes.
3: I think what happened was, you know, those people that followed AFL, they recognised Neil Danaher as having MND, and we had the big freeze and all of those sorts of things. And now people are hearing MND, you know, quite a bit. But what actually is it? And I didn't actually know this myself until I started working at the association, which was a little over a year ago. And essentially what happens is you have these things in your brain called neurons. So they're nerve cells, they're motor neurons.
1: Yes.
3: And what happens is your brain sends a message to the motor neuron cell, and then that says to your move your thumb or move your leg and all of that kind of stuff. And so when these cells deteriorate, so what we call it is a progressive neurological terminal condition. So as these cells deteriorate, you can think absolutely normally, but your body doesn't function in the way that you want it to function.
0: So it's the neurons that actually aren't functioning, isn't it? Is that correct?
3: That's
0: and the
3: exactly
0: messages
3: right.
0: aren't getting from the brain to our fingers or feet.
3: So we're sitting there, you know, we don't even think about what we do. All of a sudden we say, right, I'm going to jump up.
0: It's
3: automatic. So that little signal that goes to your brain, and, you know, I'm moving around now, my lips are moving, all of those kind of things. I don't have to think about it. But it's those motor neurons that are making that happen.
1: So la malattia del motor neurone si chiama MND, motor neuron. 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
0: That's it. Morono questi trasmettitori. Yeah.
1: That's right. 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
1: E
0: quindi morono questi neuroni.
1: Thank you, Dr. Sam. So what are the early signs that someone may have or has got MND?
3: Well, this is the really interesting thing, and I think this is why it's so hard to diagnose. You know, with many things, you know you're getting a cold because you've got a sore throat, or you've hurt your foot because you've had a trip or something like that. But with motor neuron disease, any motor neuron can lose its function. And so that might be your inability for your foot to move or your arm to move or your ability to swallow.
0: Yes.
3: So these are the three main types. They show up around the head, which we call bulbar.
0: Okay.
3: Or around the arms that you call flail arm, or around it starts at the bottom of you, which is called drop foot.
0: Okay.
3: And that's normally, I mean, there may be other things that come alongside, but they're the three major ways in which you might start to see something like this. And someone might look at you and say, okay, I think we might have something going on there.
0: And so then they would do further testing. Is that how they then diagnose it as such?
3: Yeah. So you would be sent hopefully to a neurologist.
0: Okay.
3: And the interim steps might be very different. So someone say, "Oh, gee whiz, you know, you're slurring or something, and it's just, you know, what's going on there?" Or if you've just had a bit of a trip, you know, a lot of people might start to think, "Oh, well, I just tripped.
0: You know,
3: it doesn't mean anything, or my foot's not functioning properly. Yes. Do I need to go to the podiatrist or whatever?" So sometimes it can take quite a while, and that's one of the challenges we have.
0: I guess sometimes if you had something like that, let's say your foot. And you went to a podiatrist, and it didn't heal, like it wasn't getting better. So then, you know, if it was sort of lingering, someone might say, well, perhaps we

0: Okay, bentornata a Radio Italiana 531 questa mattina con due grandi ospiti, Dr. Sam Mead and Michelle Ward from MND. So Michelle, let's just continue quickly about the symptoms as we spoke about, but how does it, Dr. Sam, how does it actually progress?
1: Yeah, so say for instance you have the bulbar onset, which is the part around your head, what might actually happen is that you start to lose the ability to communicate verbally. Mm. So your speech might become slurred. You may have difficulty breathing. You might have difficulty swallowing. Mm. And in that case, you might need to have a feeding tube put into your stomach. And you might have to have suction and something to prop up your neck. If we're looking at your arms lose function. Mm. And, of course, if it happens in your legs, what will happen is you will go into a wheelchair. Now, eventually, the whole body will go through this. So you will go into a wheelchair and you will lose function. And, unfortunately, it is such a heartbreaking thing for us because we know that it is a terminal disease.
2: Yes.
1: So,
2: yes.
1: And that's something that we work with every day.
0: So questa malattia, come abbiamo detto Rosalie, non c'è cura per questa malattia. And le sintomi progress, forse per tenere le oggetti in mano.
2: Non puoi mantenere più
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0: that's più all. Supporto
2: più
0: per la famiglia.
2: Supportate con la famiglia, però non c'è cura.
0: Non c'è cura. So, Dr. Sam, how many people are actually, do we know how many people are actually diagnosed in Australia, in South Australia, with this disease?
1: So in Australia, you're looking at around about 2,800 people. Mm. But the other thing that I should mention is, motor neurone disease is not a notifiable disease. And what a notifiable disease means is as soon as a physician or a neurologist realises you have MND, they will put it on a register. And at the moment, they don't have to do that. So we don't have exact numbers, and it's something that we're looking for at the moment. But in Australia, in South Australia, we have around about 175 people at any one time. And so it seems like a small number, but because the care and support and the requirements and also the impact on the family and the community is so vast, it makes such a big difference.
2: Now, was that something that I read in the paper recently? Did you?
1: Yesterday.
2: Were you speaking? Was that you that was speaking in the paper?
1: Yes. So
2: about the register. I noted that basically if you go to a public hospital or public service, that can be registered. But because so many go privately, they don't have to notify. And I know that you were talking about having that register. It makes absolute sense,
1: really
2: because otherwise you're not getting the full picture, are you, of how many people.
1: In New South Wales they've done it. They did it at the beginning of this month.
2: Yes.
1: And what that helps you to do is work out, you know, if I'm living in a particular region, are there more people? Mm. If I'm part of a particular group, you know, is it a genetic thing?
2: Yes.
1: But without catching all that information, you can't start to say, well, what is the root cause of this?
0: That's right. So ci sono forse 2,800 australiani che vivono con questa malattia. 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
0: ma è molto importante.
2: Sì.
0: Thank you, Dr. Sam. So Rosalie, I'll go over to you about what MNDSA do.
2: Yes, now we want to talk, we've got a picture now of what it is and some of the symptoms and some of the things to look out for. So what's the role of MNDSA? What is your role? What do you do?
1: Okay, so this is...
2: How can you help?
1: We help enormously, and the way we help is, you know that any time you've had someone that's diagnosed with something, it takes a while to get into the system.
2: Yeah.
1: And so if you've got MND and you're struggling to eat or move or whatever, you need those systems straight away. And so it might take you several months to get the information or the equipment that you need. We can be there within the week and often in days to be able to provide you with the supports that you need to be able to live at home so that you're not going to be hospitalised or you're not going to be, at a risk of a fall or any of those sorts of things. Mm. And you can imagine that as the support requirements increase over time, if you are on the NDIS or if you are in aged care, those packages aren't going to keep up with the cost of the equipment. And so very, very quickly, if you're getting to the stage where you're using a powered wheelchair, that straight away is over $50,000 a year and your aged care package is only $80,000. So you've still got to cover all your bills out of the rest of it. And what we do is we make sure that you get all the supports that you need when you need them.
2: Mm. So that's very important. So questa organizzazione, MNDSA, è un'organizzazione che aiuta a dar supporto a qualcuno che ha questa malattia. E loro aiutano a prendere attrezzatura come sedie a rotelle, perché si